man's the boy Ted tonight. If a chick in the house is your home site, you done worked a little root tonight. 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

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The only way we dying right now

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Just me and you here tonight. Tell everybody for miles around, it's time for fun. The blues.

Mr. Otis Kane hoorde je vandaag in de Flashback Radio Show. Heaven is a place on earth and it's in your arms. Nou, hoe romantisch wil je het hebben? We gaan back to the 80s. 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